0: I got options.
1: Lagu-lagu hit sepanjang hari. 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

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Good or bad, that's how you got to where you are.

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1: Lagu-lagu hit sepanjang hari. Memories bring back, memories bring back your. I guess I kinda like the way you know I'm doing the pain.

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You are listening Proto FM Tanjung Pinang.